there would be these jam sessions where Fernando, who was a Dominican, would come and play violin, and Tito, a trumpet player, would play the trumpet, and there would be all kind of drums, you know, it would be a party. We'd make a, and I realized, you know, I could see how important it was, uniting all these people and having fun without it costing too much. But by the same token, it alienated us from other people, that the music was like very strange to the people of the neighborhood.

Man, what's that feeling called again? What's that feeling called when finally you're in and you're standing in the middle of the floor and you open your arms real wide to accept those vibes, all those positive vibes, and your family's there and all those people that are experiencing the same thing that you are experiencing at that moment in time.

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Because I miss you. And I just thought of you, so I thought I'd call you.

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2: Hey, beautiful souls. Welcome to another episode of the My Other Side of the Moon radio show, where the light never really fades, the drums keep breathing, and every groove tells its own story. I'm Sounds Human, subbing in for Breeze in the Sun. Now let's bring you back to our little corner of the universe for Afro and Organic House done right. We're easing into it today, no rush, just letting things flow naturally. Starting us off today is the 1995 classic hit Manju by Salif Keita. This one redone by Mo Black, Bedouin, and Fecky Station, giving it a new pulse. Same voice, same weight, but a new dance floor. Easing in after that is In the Rain by Dan Tenev. Smooth, reflective, and a little hypnotic.

0: Keeping the Energy Glowing, that was Afro Salt and Flagrant Drums featuring La Negra Hawkins. Track titled Hombre Malo. Tribal drums, heavy percussions, and an energy that just does not stop.
1: 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That's

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